0: 25 години Радио Сити. 25 години хитове до скъсване.
1: Let's get the party started. See you at the bar, you was hardly talking. That's when I knew that your heart was starring. Friends to lovers need a part to star in. Like, wait, babe, let me...

party, we can do what we want. It's our party, we can say what we want. It's our party, we can love what we want.